KFJC FM 89.7 with Sleeping Giant by the Congos from the album Give Them the Rights. And then before that, the Land of Nod gave us a track titled Certain Spaces from Colli di Pedona, the name of the album. Yeah, just prior, you heard from Fay Trap with a very clicky track titled Maui Original Glue from the Physical Release compilation, which is a sampler from the label General Manager. 10 bands and 40 tracks on that sampler. Some interesting music there. And then a fun track before that by Victoria Williams. It is from The Bridge, a tribute to Neil Young, and various artists playing the songs of Neil Young, and that was Victoria Williams doing Don't Let It Bring You Down. And we did start with Max Roach and Dizzy Gillespie and a track titled Bastille Day, because today is Bastille Day. Happy Bastille Day to you all. And that's from the album Max and Diz, Paris, 1989. And my name is Isotope, and this is the Hydrogen Jukebox, and the time is 5:09 in the p.m. here on the west coast of North America. Thank you for listening. I'm on until 6 p.m. Tonight, so about another 50 minutes, and then at 6 p.m. There will be another From the Vault, as usual. Tonight we've got a rebroadcast hosted by Muad'Dib queued up. That'll be a rebroadcast of a show from 2015. And then at 7 p.m., as always, it's the show known as Too Cool for School. Tonight you have a substitute teacher. It will be Reject Girl. Welcome her back. And then 10 p.m., Preston Peace hosts the Mobius Strip Inversion from 10 p.m. until 2 a.m. So plenty of live and lively DJs coming up this evening. And me, I'm still lively, but getting a little less so. So I'll put on some more music. Let me see. What shall I play at this point in time? Okay, I'm going to play this. Here is Malaki Favors and Tatsu Aoki with 2x4. Undo Undo from the album 2x4 on KFJC, your source for sound.

KFJC, your Wave of the West, with Malaki Favors and Tatsu Aoki and Ondo Ondo from the album 2x4. And this album is from 1999. Okay. Let me see. Okay, here we are. 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That's all one word. Or phone 650-802-4113. All right, here is Step to Funk, titled the track, by DVA from the Hyperdub 10.4 compilation on KFJC. 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
3: Well, thank you, Morris and Cinder. And with the entertainment calendar for Tuesday, July 14th, 2026, Bastille Day, my name is Isotope. In the North Bay, Mohama Saz, Ritmos Tropicosmos, and The Seismics at the Chapel. Have a nice life at Great American Music Hall. The Ritornello Forum, Eliminators, and Day Hike at Natural. Edging and Street Eaters at Knockout. Please Don't Eat Me at Mercury Cafe. Floral and Gumby's Junk at Bottom of the Hill. Jazz Mafia at the Grinstead Amphitheater. In the East Bay, it's Lana Del Rey's and Trace Amount at the Stir Club. And in the South Bay, in the local area, it is, of course, karaoke night at the Caravan Lounge, and that is a free show. There's your entertainment calendar for Tuesday, July 14th, 2026.

And before the calendar, Michael Cashmore gave us Vernon Road from the Sleep England album. And then you heard DVA do Step 2 Funk from the Hyperdub 10.4 collection on the Hyperdub label. That's what you heard. My name is Isotope. Thanks for listening to the Hydrogen Jukebox today. It is 5:42 in the p.m. here in the San Francisco Bay Area on a kind of a hot day. So I hope you're keeping cool and drinking water. And let's see, I have less than 20 minutes left to go. But following me at 6 p.m., it is, of course, another From the Vault. And tonight you're going to hear Illusion of Safety and Thomas DiMuzio. In a rebroadcast hosted by Muad'Dib. It was originally broadcast in April of 2015. So stay tuned for that at 6 p.m. And then at 7 p.m., Reject Girl will be your substitute teacher for the show known as Too Cool for School from 7 p.m. to 10. So lots of great music coming up with live DJs. Well, starting at 7 anyway. And then Preston Peace tonight at 10 p.m., hosting the Mobius Strip inversion. Okay. And I still have a couple more tracks I'm going to play for you. This one's going to take a little bit of work to pronounce. The artist is Dilemma Astronauta y la Tripulación Cosmica. And the track is titled Donde Canta La Paloma from the album Sleepwalk. And if you don't believe me, just go to kfjc.org and our webpage will... there is a playlist on our webpage and you can take a look at that playlist and see if I pronounced it all correctly. I probably did not, but I did my best. So here we go. On KFJC, your wave of the West.

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The Paloma's Dove, I believe, from the Sleepwalk album by De la Mastronauta y la Tripulación Cosmica, Brooklyn-based band by way of Colombia. All right. 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For more information, go to berkeleyhumane.org. There you go. Okay, that's it for me, Isotope and the Hydrogen Jukebox. See you next week, next Tuesday at 2 p.m. I'm going to close with, the artist is Musica Transonic and Mainliner, and the track is Rot Way from the album Solid Static, KFJC, or Wave of the West.

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1: 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Big thanks to Graham Sales for taking us through the Tuesday afternoon shift. This is from the Vault, Hacker's Muse. Not available this week. I'm filling in. My name is Muad'Dib. My show is regularly on Sunday mornings from 6 a.m. to 9 a.m. I play you noise, experimental music. And I intend to do that today on From the Vault, show that runs on Tuesdays from 6 p.m. to 7 every week, where we bring you recordings that KFJC has done of live performances of some of our favorite artists in the past. This week, I bring you Illusion of Safety and Thomas DiMuzio, a live recording from Tuesday, March 4th, 2014, in the KFJC pit right here on Foothill College campus in Los Altos, California, for those of you listening online. We've got... This performance runs for almost the entire hour, so without further ado, this is Illusion of Safety and Thomas DiMuzio. Great spontaneous live performance here at the KFJC Pit, Tuesday, March 4th, 2014. Your Wave of the West.

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1: Broadcasting from Foothill College, this is KHJC Los Altos Hills. Big thanks to Graham Sales for taking us through the Tuesday afternoon shift. This is from the Vault, Hacker's Muse. Not available this week. I'm filling in. My name is Muad'Dib. My show is regularly on Sunday mornings from 6 a.m. to 9 a.m. I play you noise, experimental music. I intend to do that today on From the Vault, a show that runs on Tuesdays from 6 p.m. to 7 every week, where we bring you recordings that KFJC has done of live performances of some of our favorite artists in the past. This week, I bring you Illusion of Safety and Thomas DiMuzio, a live recording from Tuesday, March 4th, 2014, in the KFJC pit right here on Foothill College campus in Los Altos, California, for those of you listening online. We've got this performance runs for almost the entire hour, so without further ado, this is Illusion of Safety and Thomas DiMuzio, great spontaneous live performance here at KFJC Pit, Tuesday, March 4th, 2000.
2: Oops, except it's not that. It's me, broadcasting from Foothill College. This is KFJC Los Altos Hills. Big thanks to From the Vault. And I'm Reject Girl. Tonight, I am in for Cynthia Lombard, and you just caught From the Vault. And it would have been cool to hear Thomas DiMuzio in Illusion of Safety. I think I remember that performance. Anyway, it's KFJC.

KFJC, Amel and the Sniffers, Gacked on Anger. And ahead of that, L7, Shove. And that was from their first 7-inch that was put out on Sub Pop. And it's on gorgeous green vinyl. And, you know, we're all thinking of Jennifer Finch right now. And Jennifer, that's for you. You're awesome. And we're just sending you all the best right now. And, yeah, just Jennifer's way cool. So that's, she's an old punk rocker. And, yeah, L7's badass. Always has been. And, yes, I love that song. I think that's the first L7 song I ever heard. I totally remember that. Okay, and ahead of that, Whipping Boy, Radioactive Earth from The Sounds of No Hands Clapping from 1984, I'm thinking. And we're thinking tonight, too, of Eugene Robinson, longtime friend of KFJC and a lot of folks up here. And we're sending him total healing right now. And he's just the coolest. So, and Whipping Boy was badass. So I hope you enjoyed that. I certainly did. Should play more of them later. Amoebic started us out with The More from Arise. That's often what I like to use to open shows. I am Reject Girl here with you until 10 p.m. filling in for the lovely and delightful Cynthia Lombard tonight. And I would like to remind you that tomorrow night at this time from 7 to 10, you can catch Brian Damage. It's often J Omega versus Brian Damage. Tomorrow it is Brian Damage's turn behind the controls. So listen and get obliterated. Okay, right now we're going to get not so obliterated, but this is kind of cool, sort of different stuff. New 7-inch up here at KFJC. I really dig this chick's voice. This is Violet Thrones, and we're going to hear Dance of Infinity. It's KFJC.

KFJC, and that ended fast. Melvin's Don't Piece Me from Gluey Porch Treatments on Alchemy. That was their first record. And ahead of that, we heard David Bowie, Man Who Sold the World, of course, from the record of the same title. And I always, like, loved the drums on that song. David Bowie always worked with, like, the best musicians, and that's just a killer drummer on there. And he was a guy named Mick Woodmansey. So, never really heard of him. But anyway, that's a great record. Hadn't played anything in a while. And you know what made me think of it and run and grab it? That Violet Throne 7-inch that I played. We heard Dance of Infinity. And I guess the B-side is called Forever in Bloom. That is all we heard. I am Reject Girl filling in for Cynthia Lombard and for you, for all of you, of course, tonight on KFJC, here with you till 10 o'clock on Too Cool for School and the National Library Service for the Blind and Print Disabled, NLS Library of Congress, is a free Braille and talking book library service. NLS serves people with temporary or permanent low vision blindness or a reading disability that prevents the use of regular print resources. NLS materials are loan free to eligible readers in the U.S. and to U.S. citizens living abroad. For more details, see nlsbard.loc.gov. Okay, we're going to get right back into it. Here is Roy and the Devil's Motorcycle from a record called Because of Women. That's such a great title. This is Dust Ball Flashback. It's KFJC, Reject Girl here with you until 10 o'clock, filling in for Cynthia.

It's KFJC, and we just heard Anti-Monument Dissipate from the 12-inch Concealment. And ahead of that, we heard Dick Move with Nurses, and that was from Dream, Believe, Achieve. And I love that record. I think they're from New Zealand. The Gears ahead of that with Don't Be Afraid to Pogo from Rockin' at Ground Zero from 1980. Playhouse in there as well with Always Jumping. And that is something that is in our current library right now. It's pretty cool. And they were from Liverpool, 1996 to 1997. So I guess kind of short-lived stuff. And Half Church in there, TV screen from The Comp, 1980 to 1986, basically I think all their stuff that was on there, they were a way too short-lived band from around here. And starting us out quite a while ago, we heard Roy and the Devil's Motorcycle with Dustball Flashback from this record with a great title, Because of Women. I am Reject Girl, and I'm here with you till 10 p.m., filling in for Cynthia Lombard tonight. And Disturbing the Peace, Sonoma County's Early Punk Underground, is a first-of-its-kind exhibition that chronicles the pre-millennium 1970s to 1980s punk music scene in Sonoma County. This display of punk ethos includes local music flyers, vintage photographs, listening stations, photocopied zines, archival video, t-shirts, stickers, records, and handmade cassette tapes. On view through August 23rd at the Museum of Sonoma County. See museumsc.org for additional details. And the best part, it does not cost you $45 and it is not organized by Fat Mike. So there you go. Okay, so we're going to dive into this comp right now. There's a couple up here. It was on the Soul Jazz label about maybe 12 years ago. No Seattle, Volume 1 and 2. And it's just taking bands from, there, I don't want to drop it on the record. That would be very bad. Bands that are kind of

It's KFJC, and we just heard Western Grip with Stick and Poke, referring to, of course, stick and poke tattoos. Sounds like how I got some of my bad punk rock tattoos. I've got quite a few of them, and they're definitely the stick and poke variety. From Follow Your Nightmares, Circle Jerks ahead of that, Back Against the Wall, of course, from Group Sex. And the one started us out with Talk to Me from No Seattle, Volume 1. On the Soul Jazz label, and that's a really great comp, both of them, Volume 1 and 2. Maybe next show I'll play stuff off Volume 2. That was all stuff from the Forgotten Sounds of the Pacific Northwest grunge era, 1986 to 1997, before everything just sort of blew up and then died again. Okay, right now, let's see. I just read this because it's so funny. I've been doing KFJC radio for, this is my 30th year. Yes, I'm old. And I completely forgot at 40. You know, 40 after, 20 till, that break, you talk about something else coming up on the station or something else that we're doing here at KFJC. I got so excited about this punk rock PSA. I read it at 40, and you read PSAs at 50. So if you take the radio class, oh, here comes another SC, I guess, you can learn all that. So instead, I'm going to talk to you about Next Door Solutions. 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Okay, right now, here's something from, I feel like I've got this going on, Head Wound City. This is Radical Friends. It's KFJC. I'm Reject Girl, filling in for Cynthia Lombard until 10 o'clock tonight on Too Cool for School.

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It's KFJC, and we just heard The Effigies and High Low, a song that we heard. Actually, I think I played I Fugitive. Oops. But this is a great record. I think it's her first one. The Darts ahead of that with Every Night is Halloween from Halloween Love Songs, their latest. And the Bobby Teens with Young and Dumb from Not So Sweet. And I was thinking of that song earlier today because the Rubber City Rebels song. And of course, I like this version better than the original. So go figure. Zayn Abdullah and Jason Nasri ahead of that right before the top of the hour with Fingerprints, Photographs, and Biographical Information. Bob Villain with We Live Here from the record of the same title, his first as well. Humanga Danga with Red Desert Rampage from the 4x4 compilation, 7-inch up here at KFJC in our current library. And this is a pretty cool collection. They are, I'm thinking they are from Belgium, because there's bands on here from Canada, Belgium, Mexico, and Colorado. I think they're from Belgium. I could be wrong. Probably am. And Head Wound City started us out with Radical Friends from their self-titled 12-inch I Am Reject Girl, here with you until 10 p.m. tonight. I am filling in for the lovely Cynthia Lombard. And I would like to remind you that tomorrow you can catch Ann Arbor. She does the All British Music Show. I think that is actually, because she does Dancing in the Fast Lane from 6 to 10, and then the All British Music Show is the, wow, she's double duty here, 10 to 2. I know I catch the All British Music Show sometimes. That's 10 to 2 on Wednesdays. So check that out here on KFJC. Ann Arbor, one of my favorite people. She is so cool. Knows so much about music. Such a really cool, knowledgeable, rad person. So listen tomorrow. And right now, we are going to hear Look Mom, No Computer, something else up here in our current library. We're going to hear One More Please, Mr. Godwin. It's KFJC, your wave of the West.

KFJC, in no way in hell was I going to cut off Ron Ashton's guitar solo at the end of No Fun. That was, of course, the Stooges' No Fun from their first record. And yeah, I hadn't played that in like years. I was like, we need to hear that right now, damn it. Look, Mom, No Computer ahead of that with One More Please, Mr. Godwin from Band in a Box. That's something from our current library right now. The Effigies ahead of that. And I think instead of High Low, I played I Fugitive. I can't remember. I think I mixed it up, but that's from the fantastic record Ink. And from 1986, The Darts ahead of that with Every Night is Halloween from Halloween Love Songs. And that was all we heard. I am Reject Girl here with you until 10 p.m. tonight, filling in for Cynthia Lombard. 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And if a weird man approaches you on a 10-speed and tries to ask you out, run the other way. When I was really pretty young, I dated a really, really awful guy that my best friend and I christened as Bicycle Man. It's a long story. So every time I read something with bicycles in it, I picture Bicycle Man and want to throw up. So I want to keep my food down tonight, and I need a beer, you know? Okay, right now we're going to hear X. This is Dancing with Tears in My Eyes from Under the Big Black Sun. It's KFJC, Reject Girl in for Cynthia Lombard tonight until 10 o'clock.

It is KFJC, and you just heard the Busy Signals with Tell Me from a self-titled 12-inch, and I believe they are a Chicago band. Yeah, I remember when that record came out a few years ago, and I really liked it. It's still really good, punchy stuff. Death ahead of that, Death from Detroit. We heard Keep on Knockin', and yeah, it sucks. We just lost another one of the Hackney brothers. Earl Hackney passed away a few weeks ago. Totally sucks. And the name of that record is From For the Whole World to See. And there's such a story behind the band Death and how their record was just, nobody knew it pretty much existed for years and years. And it was up in literally, I think, like some brother's basement or something. Or not in basement, but their attic. Oh, yeah. People in like that part of the country have basements. It's because they have all kinds of like satanic weather in there. So, but it was up in their attic, I think. They found it. And it was just hidden all these years, and like the guy's son found it. And there's a great documentary on Death. I highly recommend it. It's called For the Whole World to See. Totally watch it if you have not. The Clash, Pressure Drop ahead of that from Black Market Clash in there. And I love the hell out of that record. I have not played anything off that in eons. That was released, I believe, end of 1982. And there's some really cool Mikey Dread stuff on there. That's actually, honestly, my favorite on there. But I wanted to hear this version. It was actually remixed by someone named Bill Price. And there's another person who was totally heavily involved with Black Market Clash called Mickey Foot. Funny name, but really cool record. And Impatient Youth in there gave us Praise the Lord, Pass the Ammunition from Not So Quiet on the Western Front. And X gave us Real Child of Hell and Dancing with Tears in My Eyes. And that totally tracked. Yes, I was an idiot. And I let that track while I was going to play Bad Posture. And then I was like, I'm going to have to hover over the board if I do that. So I went ahead and played Impatient Youth. And as Joey S-Head from DOA would say, I'm effed up. That's why. Okay. And I want to remind you that tonight, after I finish up here, I am Reject Girl, filling in tonight for Cynthia Lombard until 10 p.m., you poor bastards. Ross Babbo will be taking over one of the best shows up here on KFJC, the Mobius Strip. He plays all kinds of reggae and dub, and his show is fantastic. So please.

KFJC, and we just heard Battalion of Saints, Doomed World from 1984, from Second Coming. Such a great record. Bush Tetra's ahead of that with Cowboys in Africa from Rituals. And what's interesting is that was produced by Topper Heaton. Yeah, go figure. And I played Pressure Drop not that long ago. DOA gave us War from War on 45, of course. And TSOL started us out with World War III from their first record. I am Reject Girl, and I am here with you tonight until 10 p.m., filling in for Cynthia Lombard. Ugh. And Foothill Theater Arts is presenting a live staged reading experience where technology fails and everything becomes gloriously unhinged. Directed by Liz Stimson, the Wi-Fi is down and other major disasters is being presented in two performances only. Thursday, July 16th at 7:30 p.m. and Thursday, August 6th at 7:30 p.m. These will be staged at the Lohman Theater on the Foothill College campus. For more details, see foothill.edu/theater/shows. Okay, and right now, I'm going to play you some Dead Moon, and this is Kicked Out, Kicked In. It's KFJC, your Wave of the West.

the fittest. Survival of what we think fits. Breed perfect children. Were gas chambers really that bad? Think of all the money we'll save when we don't have to pay for them anymore. Or worse yet, look at them. We'll get rid of you. We will find a way. Just think of how superior your children will be. But by then, you'll be dead.

It's KFJC, Dead Boys, all this and more from Young, Loud, and Snotty, of course. Wheelchair Sports Camp ahead of that. And yes, that was Jello that you heard on that, Jello Biafra on Dead. And the name of the record is Oh Imperfecta. I really like that. And that song is done with Olivia Jean. So that's a pretty cool comp. And it is, of course, on Alternative Tentacles. Ahead of that, the Cro-Mags, Show You No Mercy from The Age of Coral. Descendants with Pervert from I Don't Want to Grow Up. Alice Bag, No Means No, right at the top of the hour. The Reactors with I Want Sex. And Dead Moon, Kicked Out, Kicked In. That is all we heard. I am Reject Girl here with you until 10 p.m. I'm filling in for the lovely Cynthia Lombard tonight. And I would like to remind you that you can catch Lurker tomorrow night, lurking around from 10 p.m. to 2 a.m. right after Brian Damage tomorrow night. So check out Lurker from 10 to 2. He does a pretty cool show. Right now, we're going to be listening to Crash Outfit. This is kind of a post-punk band from the North Bay. And the song's called Drinking with Goats, which I think sounds like a hell of a lot of fun right now. Don't you want to get drunk with a bunch of goats? I do. It's KFJC.

KFJC, and from Bogota, Colombia, we heard Dile Mestonanta y la Tripulación Cósmica, and we heard Cumbia Valentina from the record Sleepwalk, and Bad Brains ahead of that with Attitude, of course, from Rock for Light, Funereal Moon with Where Shadows of Decadence Dwell. It's called Funereal, so you don't just think I'm mispronouncing the word funeral. From Beneath the Cursed Light of a Spectral Moon. That's another badass record title, I think, on the guttural label. Crash Outfit gave us Drinking with Goats, and that is all we heard. I am Reject Girl, here with you until 10 p.m., you poor, poor bastards. Filling in tonight for the darling, lovely Cynthia Lombard, who will be back next week for Too Cool for School. And Hunger at Home partners with stadiums, convention centers, hotels, and restaurants in Silicon Valley to rescue surplus food bank and ensure it reaches those in need. 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Okay, right now, we're going to hear Manic Hispanic Holding Cell from Back in Brown. And of course, it's Fugazi's Waiting Room. It's 89.7 KFJC.

KFJC and the Drags. This is the sound of hard rock from Set Right Fit to Blow Up, Clean Up. And that was on the Estrus label. That came out in 2000. I was like, wow, that was like a long time ago. And Vox Populi ahead of that. Some French industrial stuff. Glassy Stare, and the name of the record is Soucle de Pastèque. And The Baffles doing Scorpio's Theme, Volume 2. I think it's Scorpio 3. It's like a horror movie theme record. All these like weird surf covers. Alien Sex Fiend. Finally, I was like, duh, this sounds dirgy. It's not dirgy. It's more creepy, dancey. It is on 45. We heard R.I.P. Blue Crumb Truck from the R.I.P. 12-inch on the Cherry Red label. And that is all we heard. I am Reject Girl, getting ready to close out here. I've had a hell of a great time on this very warm night here up at KFJC. And I want to thank Cynthia Lombard for asking me to fill in tonight. Always such a joy. And I want you to stick around for Russ Babbo and the Mobius Strip. Stick around, listen to that until 2 a.m. And then after that, it looks like, boy, I need my glasses. I'm old. Prestoid Peace is going to be taking you to the 6 a.m., 2 to 6 after that. So listen to Russ Babbo next on the Mobius Strip. And right now, we're going to hear some more punk rock. This is Strange Light To-Do List from The World Needs Laughter. And until next time, as I used to say in the old days of punk rock high, go get drunk and bash your brains against the wall. It's KFJC.

KFJC. You just heard music from Amon Tobin. That was Kitchen Sink from his Foley Room album. And starting things off was Musique with Mr. Angry. The very first track on In Pine Effect. Tremendous thanks to Reject Girl for a great fill-in on Too Cool for School. I'm Preston Peace, and you are tuned to the Mobius Strip Inversion. I'll be with you till 2 a.m., so don't touch that dial. Up next, some music from Accelera Deck. This one's Catapult Union on 89.7.

It's 89.7 KFJC. Those are sounds from Focal. Their track Escapist Dub Machine from the Vehicle 12-inch. Before that was Accelera Deck from the Disquieting album. That was Catapult Union. Tilden Nature Area is a 740-acre preserve located at the north end of Tilden Regional Park. Over 10 miles of hiking trails also include a 750-foot boardwalk through the woods to Jewel Lake, a historic reservoir. The nature area features an environmental education center and the Tilden Little Farm. 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Tilden Nature Area is located at 1500 Central Park Drive in Berkeley. 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I'm Preston Peace. You are tuned to the Mobius Strip Inversion. Up next, some music from Barrio Lindo. This one's titled NTF on 89.7.

It's 89.7 KFJC. You just heard some sounds from the RKK 13 CD. We had Driska, Farmer's Manual, all kinds of crazy stuff in there. Before that was Pansonic with Let House from the B EP. We also heard from Food Man from his album Aru Otoko no Densetsu, the track Percussion. And starting off that set was Barrio Lindo with the track NTF from Ecdysis Volume 1. Well, this is KFJC, and one thing we have is our world famous pit. That's right, live in the pit. Tune in Thursday, July 16th at 2 p.m. for LA's The Clog. Coming in for a performance of utterly astounding individual music. This is a special appearance as part of their West Coast tour, and they are playing at the Four Star Theater in San Francisco on July 17th. Originally from the San Francisco Bay Area, now having relocated to the Hollywood Hills, they've been honing their mad mix of musical styles and influences. They'll be taking us on a fun journey. So, won't you join us? Tune in for Dominic Trix hosting The Clog live in the pit, only here on KFJC, Thursday, July 16th at 2 p.m. I'm Preston Peace, and you are tuned to the Mobius Strip Inversion. We're going to flip the script on you a little bit with something a tad calmer. This is Space-Time Continuum on your source for sound.

0: It is 89.7 FM, KFJC. You just heard sounds from Nightmares on Wax, from the We Are Reasonable People compilation. That was his track, Fishtail Parker. Before that was DJ Baku, Bleeder, giving us the instrumental version of Wrong Trousers. We also heard from Subtropic, with HL, possibly Hell, Hello. Your guess is as good as mine. That was off the Wildcard 12-inch. Before that was DJ Die Soon with Kibotu featuring MC Schlumbo from his album My Brothel, The Wind. And Space Time Continuum started things off with the first track off of Fluorescence.
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That's right. Tune in tomorrow morning at 10 a.m. for the All British Music Show, hosted by the one and only Ann Arbor. Speaking of British music, here's something by Mr. Scruff. This one's titled Giffin on KFJC.

It's 89.7 KFJC. You just heard music from Quantic. That was his remix of Disco Africa from his one-offs, remixes, and B-sides 12-inch. Before that was Mr. Scruff with Giffen from Trouser Jazz. The College of San Mateo Certificate in Art History is designed for students to actively study the visual arts in a social, political, philosophical, and cultural context. Curriculum content gives students both a foundation for understanding human history and creativity, and greater sensitivity to art-related issues. For more details, see collegeofsanmateo.edu/arthistory. I'm Preston Peace, and you are tuned to the Mobius Strip Inversion. I'll be with you till 2 a.m., so keep it locked. Up next, some music by Baby Ford and the AFAC Collective. This one's Bad Friday on KFJC.

0: You're listening to KFJC. You just heard music by Autiker. That was their track Tilapia from the Sickly Sweet release. Not just Sickly Sweet, but Sickly the Fish. Before that was Baby Ford and the IFAC Collective with Bad Friday from the Sacred Machine LP. Double LP, in fact.
1: Welcome to our open house. 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
1: Some say those who built the Coyote Monkey Abattoir were visitors from space. 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
3: Cool!
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0: I'm Preston Peace, and you are tuned to the Mobius Strip Inversion here on the Wave of the West. 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

0: It's 89.7 KFJC. Sounds from Electronic Dub there. That was Electronic Dub 4 from the Rising High Futurescape compilation. For the top of the hour, we also heard from Guyom with The Self-Perpetuating Myth from Ambient Senses 3. Apparently that track was recorded with acoustic instruments, so that one fooled me. Before that was Seafeel from their new record Soul Hurts. That was Ever No Way. And starting things off was Boards of Canada from their new album Inferno. That was Prophecy at 1420 megahertz.
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0: 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And here's a little taste of something you might hear there from Fred Frith and Sudhu Tiwari, recording as Normal. 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

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You just heard sounds from Normal. That was Dance to Remember, Dance to Forget. 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Here's something else you should know. 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I'm Preston Peace, and you are tuned to the Mobius Strip Inversion. It's now Wednesday morning. I hope you'll stay up with me till 2 a.m. Got some more music for you. Up next, something out of Japan. This one is titled Goemon by Whack Whack Kingdom on KFJC.

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Hey now.

0: 89.7 KFJC. You just heard music from Bill Brennan and Andy McNeil. And that was their track Cloud Forest from the album Dreaming in Gamelan. Before that was Mr. 76 with Trolley Dash and Dancing Slag. Good old CD hidden track there from the Hits of Mr. 76 Part 2 record. And starting things off was Whack Whack Kingdom with Goemon from the Mind Onsen EP.
1: Hey, you know what? Have you ever had a grievous head injury? Like, you know, like a massive concussion that knocked you out when you woke up? You're all loopy and stuff. Saturday nights from 6 to 9 p.m. You can relive that without actually going to the hospital. 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It's like getting a head injury without the hospital bill.
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0: That's right, listen. 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I'm your host, Preston Peace. You're tuned to the Mobius Strip Inversion. We got some more music coming up for you. This one's an Orb remix of a Pop Will Eat Itself song, Home, the Home Sweet Home remix. 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

0: This is high fidelity.
1: The amazing invention that has converted an ordinary loom into a magnificent loom. How did we ever live with run-of-the-mill before high fidelity came along and made them the beautiful they are today?
0: It's all right for a plain old
1: to sound like a but for a not to sound like a we have so much to be thankful for. You know, high fidelity can open up a whole new world of listening enjoyment. For example, suppose you're interested in some one particular instrument in the orchestra. By simply focusing and filtering our high fidelity microphones, we can bring up the volume of any instrument you like. I happen to like drums. So in this lovely arrangement of Ramona, we tuned our sound equipment so you'd be able to hear the subtle accents of the drums moving through.

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You would like to get into training and a career. If you think you can help him or you would like to know more about this ambitious individual, please write to this address. Job want, it's 23 centimeters high and it stands on 6 legs.

0: row of switches. The panel lights up, then it presses a key.
1: Hello, Alpha. Hello, Alpha.
2: Main mission here, Commander. Is it really you?
1: Yes, Paul. We're alive.

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You give me a car, I'll give you a

0: It's KFJC. That was music from Square Pusher from his latest album, Camera Concert. That was K2 Central. For that, we heard from Sagara and Shackleton with the Rite of Rain from three, the Shackleton versions. We also heard from Dr. Smith and Professor Ludlow with Life of a Loach from their 12-inch Rinsin with the Doctor. Liminal Lounge gave us Magenta Sky from their album Preset. And we started things off way back in the distant past of that set with Pop Will Eat Itself as remixed by The Orb, Home, the Home Sweet Home remix from the collection of Orb remixes, Auntie Aubrey's Excursions Beyond the Call of Duty.
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I'm your host, Preston Peace, here on the Mobius Strip Inversion. And up next, some new music from Map 71. This one's Shadow Strata on 89.7.

It's KFJC. That was music by Nightmares on Wax versus Adrian Sherwood from In a Space Out of Dub. That was the Nyabingi dub. Before that, we heard Map 71 from their Feral Jinx record. That was Shadow Strata. The Arc of San Francisco fosters a collaborative community of participants and families working together to provide accessible services and justice for the disabled. Arc of San Francisco offers programs for the developmentally disabled that include community living skills, employment, independent living, and senior services. Located at 6644 Mission Street in Daly City. For more details, see thearcsf.org. That's ARC. I'm Preston Peace, and you've been listening to the Mobius Strip Inversion. Got a little bit more time with you. So let's hear some music by Daniel Carter, Evan Strauss, Five Track, and Sheridan Riley. This one's titled Examination X Animation on KFJC.

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Skills of cats, shy, NATO, angry, and plot. Calm, steam-bound, sticky lies.

It's KFJC. Those are sounds from Hellhound, from their album Here in the Valley. That was a lullaby. For that, we heard Examination X Animation from the album The Uproar in Bursts of Sound and Silence. That was Daniel Carter, Evan Strauss, Five Track, and Sheridan Riley. I've been your host, Preston Peace. It's about time for me to go off into the darkness. I'll be back in 2 weeks. Tune in next week for Ross Babbo. And coming up next, looks like we've got Blast from the Past with some Animal Gin and Morris Minor rebroadcasts. And then Ann Arbor will be here 10 a.m. sharp, bringing you the All British Music Show, live and direct, only on KFJC. This last track is by a project named Hair and Treasure. It's called Juno Lake Loop, Part 1, on 89.7.

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on KFJC. This is Anna Levine. And what you just heard from was Sex Worker with Sleeping Through It from the album Waving Goodbye. And just ahead of that was John Fox with Skinner 2 and Tobacco with Motor Liquor. Right now we're going to hear from Art Division with X-Squad. But before that, I want to recognize Mood Killer for killing the mood for the past 4 hours with sounds and noises you might only hear on KFJC.

on KFJC. We just heard from The Fast Set, and that was Kaleidicon, taken from the Hidden Tapes LP collection out on Minimal Wave. And before that, we heard from Those French Girls with Oh Oh Oh Oh Oh, taken from their self-titled album out on Safari Records. Art Division to start off that set with X Squad, and that's taken from the Orgelvark collection on Minimal Wave. The Hedlund Center for the Arts provides a dynamic environment for artistic expression in a wide range of disciplines through programs, workshops, research, experimentation, and professional development. 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
1: On KFJC, you just heard Mercurial from Schoenwald, and that's taken from the Mercurial Gemini 7-inch out on Hazak Records. Just ahead of that was Dan Deacon with Two Friends, and that's taken from the album Acorn Master on the Psychopath label. We also heard two tracks from Sympathy Nervous. We heard Untitled One from the Plastic Love album. And from the same album, we heard Quick Start Type. And to start that set off was Dithercraft with All the Opportunities Must Die. Right now we're listening to Ben Lucas Boyson. And coming up, we're going to hear a track from Mini Pops on KFJC.

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0: You're listening to KFJC, and what you're listening to is Silhouette 61 with Menace Man. And that's taken from the Sergut, Calm Sergut collection. And just ahead of that was Sleeper Hold with Beat Slave, taken from the Ruleth album on Holodeck. And we also heard from Bronze with One Night in Mexico. Right before that was Terra Cross with Oriental Men, and that was taken from the Terra Cross collection, 1982 to 1989. Four pieces of vinyl on the Vinyl On Demand label. Coming up, we are going to hear from 11 Pond, broadcasting from Foothill College. This is KFJC Los Altos Hills.
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arrange the pliers so they can be fondled for 3 months before the crossover cools. 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This will occur only once, as you will have 8 seconds to slacken the airwaves. At that point, the device will detonate, and you will be, as they say, too cool for school. Papa. Cynthia Lombard Papa. 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

on KFJC, we just heard from The Wake with Judas, taken from the album Harmony on Factory Communications. Just before that was Ceramic Hello with Ringing in the Sane from the album The Absence of a Canary on Mannequin Records. We also heard Tarantula from Wet Hair from the album In Vogue Spirit on Day Still Records. 11 Pond also in that set with Watching Trees, the bedroom demo from the album Assemblage on Dark Entries. And starting all that off was Silhouette 61 with Manus Man, the UC Berkeley Social Activism Sound Recording Project is a partnership endeavor of institutional and private sources that work to gather, catalog, and make accessible primary source audio and video documenting California's social activism from the 1960s and 1970s. For more details, visit www.lib.berkeley.edu. Right now we're going to hear a tune from the Death Before Distemper 2 collection. This is the 63 Crayons with Heal Us on KFJC.

On KFJC, we just heard from Lives of Angels with The Rock Drill. That's taken from their album Elevator to Eden. And just ahead of that was Theme from Oral Indifference. That's taken from the Minimal Wave Tapes Volume 2 collection on the Minimal Wave label. And just ahead of that was Edges from Curling Camera. And that was also taken from a collection that was the Mutazione Electronic and New Wave from Italy. And just ahead of that was Home and Garden with From the Life of King John, taken from Driving Me Backwards, a collection out on Dead Man's Music. In the background, we're listening to A Vague Disquiet from Envenomist. Check out kfjc.org for the complete set list. And also, you can check out the set list of all other KFJC DJ sets. I'm going back years and years. 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Hawk Jones bringing forth the pop math rock. It's finger tapping good, and you do not want to miss this. Once again, July 16th, 10 p.m. Honey Bear. 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Coming up, we are going to have Beach Fossils with Distance.

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1: Broadcasting from Foothill College, this is KFJC, Los Altos Hills. This is Animal Gin, and what I just played for you was a tune from Gary Numan. That was My Dying Machine from the album Berserker out on Numa Records. Right before that was Cute Heels with Spiritual, taken from the album of the same name out on Dark Entries. And just before that, another Dark Entry, we heard Linnea Aspera with Ferdy Lance and Informatics with Factory Nightlife 03. Right now we're going to hear Night is Coming On, and this is from Polyphonic Size on KFJC.

On KFJC, we just heard from Polyphonic Size with Night is Coming On with Life for Each Moment from the New Rose label. 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Check it out. It's Sunday, August 3rd at 3 p.m. once again in Pacifica at the Surf Spot. 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

Get Nervous, taken from the Lost Sound self-titled album on In the Red Records. Just ahead of that, Chinese Black from the Neon Judgment. And also in that set was Aqua from DVWB. This is Animal Jin here to tell you the John George Psychiatric Pavilion provides services to adults experiencing severe and disabling mental illnesses regardless of ability to pay. Services are designed to assist in controlling illness, achieving personal goals, and developing support skills in order to achieve independent living. 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Right now we are going to hear Cracked Mirror from Moev on KFJC.

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We just heard from Hard Corpse with Je Suis Passé, taken from the album of the same name out on Polydor Records. Just ahead of that was Plexus with Igor New from the European Onion CD on Rocket Girl. And we heard from Lost Sounds with I Get Nervous. Right now I'm going to tell you about the 13th annual OutSound New Music Summit. That's right, KFJC is co-presenting the Bay Area's New Sound Festival from July 27th through August 2nd. This is taking place at the Community Music Center at 544 Cap Street in San Francisco. 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You don't want to miss it. Right now we are going to hear a track from Mr. Mixel Pixel on KFJC.

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On KFJC, we just heard from Dark Day with Don't Bother, taken from the LP Window. And just ahead of that was Heart of Snow with Start Carving from the album Endure. That's from the Gold Standard Laboratories label. For the full set list, log on to kfjc.org. This is Animal Gin here to tell you to tune in to KFJC on Monday, the 14th of July at 2 p.m. Pacific Standard Time, because the Portland, Oregon duo, the Double Clicks, will be here live to perform pop, culturally inspired songs on ukulele and cello. That's live in the KFJC pit. Once again, on July 14th at 2 p.m., this is hosted by Circumference. And you can check it out on the KFJC live cam. You don't want to miss it. So be there or be square. Right now, we are going to listen to a tune from Dirt Plan on KFJC.

on KFJC. We just heard from Kitchen and the Plastic Spoons. Name of that track was Happy Funeral, and before that was Dark Day with Don't Bother. Locally grown produce is a healthy food source for small town neighborhoods, and Bountiful Garden Foundation is expanding that sustainable effort on a global scale. Bountiful Garden Foundation. Volunteers raise organic seedlings such as heirloom tomatoes that are grown locally and sold at community farmers markets and harvest festivals. Proceeds are donated to local and international post-trauma stress relief efforts following severe natural disasters. Any remaining unsold produce is given to local charities or urban community gardens. Bountiful Garden Foundation's main nursery is based in Cupertino, California. Their phone number is 408-255-2010. More information can be found at www.bountiful-garden.org. This is Animal Gin here to tell you to tune in 10 a.m. today, Tuesday, July 8th. Captain Jack will be on the air. Right now, we're going to hear a tune from Vita Noctis on KFJC.

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And for the entertainment calendar for Tuesday, July 8th, 2014, in the North Bay, we have TV Static, The 100 Kings, and Dirty Denim at The Knockout. Jimbo Trout is at the Taco Bar. Mac DeMarco, Calvin Love, Holy Pooh, and Juan Waters at Great American Music Hall. Man with a Mission, Growler, and Chuckleberries at Bottom of the Hill, and Nick Cave and the New Bad Seeds at Warfield. In the East Bay, Cross Examination, Overdoser, Total Badass, Under 15 Seconds, and Prison Scare at Eli's Mile High Club. And in the South Bay, Stilly Dan at the Mountain Winery. This is Animal Gin, here to tell you to stick around. Polsky will be on in 25 short minutes from 6 to 10. You don't want to miss it on KFJZ.

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0: The Germans, in all innocence, came up with the word.
1: Waffle.
0: Earworm. An inanely catchy song or jingle that will not leave your consciousness, no matter how much you dislike it. Earworm. In the final years of capitalist civilization, earworms of a very different kind arose. Earworms of a lethal disposition.

Early clues to the impending apocalypse were subtle and easy to miss. A few hundred people in different cities dying of unexplained causes. So what? Humans are temperamental mechanisms, and they expire for inexplicable reasons all the time. Many death certificates are sheer conjecture. The fact that Mrs. What's-her-face from down the road had grown increasingly confused and then dropped dead was a matter for gossip, not existential panic. But when the numbers soared, when the dead began to choke the morgues and disfigure the shopping malls, it was belatedly understood that a new plague had come into the world. Autopsies became more focused. Pathologists stopped wasting time and energy on blameless organs like the heart, stomach, lungs, and liver. The brain was where the evil was done. Slice open the brain, cleave the hemispheres apart, and you would find creatures that should not be there. Louse-like parasites whose minuscule mouths were crammed with grey matter. The brain-eaters had arrived to exterminate.

press 1 for ring back, 2 for quiet line, 3 for fast test, 4 for fast cleanse, or clear down.

0: the cause? Sexual immorality, said the fundamentalists. Food additives, said the health freaks. Poison in the water supply, argued the conspiracy theorists. An extraterrestrial virus, suggested the sci-fi geeks. All these possibilities and more were investigated by an increasingly desperate confederacy of scientists and physicians, themselves prey, like everyone else, to sudden death from the disease. After exhaustive tests, the earworms were finally traced back to their source.
1: The mobile.

encased within the shiny carapaces of these devices, in tiny but significant quantities, lurked a complex ecosystem of minerals and chemicals. Mercury, lithium, lead, arsenic, beryllium, tantalum, cadmium, zinc, antimony, polycarbonate, acrylonitrile butadiene styrene, brominated flame retardant, as well as dozens of trace elements from the exotic soils of Inner Mongolia, Yangtze, and Guangdong. It was these ingredients, combined with microscopic motes of skin, sweat, and body oil from the flesh of the phone users, that bred the deadly organisms. The innards of the telephone functioned, in fact, like a miniature android laboratory, an experimental environment dedicated to conceiving and nurturing the smallest form of life. The organisms proliferated as invisible mites, which penetrated the pink flesh of the phone users' earlobes, then burrowed deeper into the head, eventually making their home in the spongy cauliflower of the brain, growing into slender, translucent grubs. The earworms fed frugally, keen to maintain a viable host-parasite relationship. But the relationship tended to last only a few months before there was more worm than brain, and the host expired in terrifying fits of delirium.

Among the most troubling of symptoms of earworm infestation was palinacusis, an auditory affliction in which the sufferer, upon hearing a sound, continued to hear that sound over and over and over and over and over and over and despite there being no repetition in acoustic reality. In extreme cases, people whose heads echoed ceaselessly with the most maddening noises, the squeak of faulty furniture, the barking of neurotic dogs, the slimy croon of Spandau Ballet's True, were driven to suicide.

A false dawn of hope came 2 years into the epidemic, when it was discovered that one group of people were apparently immune to the earworm. Cat lovers. It appeared that the ownership of a feline conferred a mysterious immunity. Dogs, rabbits, and hamsters didn't cut the mustard.

Of course, once this was known, there was a desperate rush on cat ownership. Every manky stray, every kitten hitherto destined for drowning, every old and ugly shelter dweller mouldering on Euthanasia Row was snatched into the bosom of needy families. Bankers and stockbrokers, who had plundered billions without the slightest interference from the law, were shocked to find themselves legally prevented from buying up cats in bulk. Each citizen was allowed just one. Rap stars, R&B bimbos, and other celebrities, accustomed to provoking heightened adulation in their fans by vulgar displays of wealth and privilege, procured cats for each of their swarm of servants and hangers-on, but quickly discovered that the reaction of the public to such flaunting of feline excess was not starstruck envy, but righteous rage. Pampered divas were found murdered in their mansions, or even dragged from their limos by chanting mobs. Before long, the rich learned to be discreet about their cats. Pretentiousness about cat brands went out the window too. Formerly shameless snobs adjusted their standards so that a lowly tabby was as good as a Persian purebred. The middle classes, meanwhile, waited in line for each litter of fresh kittens and read with anxious interest the news reports, possibly merely rumors, of cat farms where an animal could be reared from rodent-like newborn to fluffy adult in 72 hours. There were reports too, again possibly rumors, that legions of abandoned dogs were being rounded up, slaughtered, and processed for cat food, whose sales had increased 50-fold. In the post-earworm landscape, no one would admit to disliking cats anymore. It would be tantamount to disliking antibiotics or plasma. As for the gluten-free soy milk drinkers who had once declared that they were allergic to pets, they eagerly buried their faces in the abdominal fur of their new pussies, as though indulging in trans-species cunnilingus.

0: irony of all this brand new cat love, as epidemic as the epidemic itself, was that it was totally ineffective against the disease. Only long-term leisurely exposure to the feline antibodies, absorbed through the skin molecule by molecule over a period of years before the advent of the earworm, had the desired effect. It was prophylaxis, not cure. If you had always loved cats, your love had inoculated you. If your affection was new and cynical, you could stroke the fur as much as you wished. You could sleep with your cheek on the cat's flank. You could submit to the creature's raspy tongue on your knuckles or the smell of kitty litter on your thighs. And none of it would stop the earworms eating your head.
1: Eating your head. Eating your head. Eating your head.

89.7 FM KFJC. Many thanks, Naysayer. Naysayer just did 8 hours and a half, pretty much. He did at least a half of some other things, too, to make the 8 hours possible, including Andrew Lills, Michelle Faber, and Orvarm, and all kinds of other stuff. Naysayer, the Attic, and the Addict, I should say. Turns out. Currently gacked out and fuming around the place, trying to wipe up the runs coming down his nasal cavity and deviated septum. Naysayer till 6 a.m. and beyond. Find him next Thursday night. The Addict, that is Naysayer, in the attic, where he keeps stuff. 6:32 a.m. Man, Intimate Impressionism on view at the Legion of Honor through August 3rd, an exhibit of Impressionist and Post-Impressionist works on loan from the National Gallery of Art in the District of Columbia. Self-portraits, still lifes, and personal creations by Vollard, Renoir, and Degas, and Monet. Legionofhonor.famsf.org. This is ABNTR, I guess. It's KFJC.

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4: 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And Maybelline, I'm sci-fi.

Okay, FGC, that was Julia Kent with track number 2 from the album Delay. Before that, The Windmills of Your Mind by Phil Woods, out of the album Images. I'm Natasha, and I'm here with you till 2 o'clock. Many thanks of you who sent me music requests to secretagentnatasha@yahoo.com, and I'll play as many of them as I can. 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

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Now, if I had my way, I'd take all these trees and mow them down. 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If I had my way, I'd take all those rolling hills and sell them off and put up housing and concrete cinder blocks. Take all that money and give it to KFJC. Well, if I had my way, I'd take that beautiful lake and that river next to it. I'd dam it up. Take all the money from the power company and give it to KFJC. 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
1: 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Live feed, not live foot. What are you talking about? Cut. Raise it, pull the cameras back.
2: Oh. Sorry. I thought I heard live foot. So we gotta move all these cameras out. Sorry, guys. You know. Sorry. Sandwiches are me. Sorry.

experienced breeder and only needs the presence of the teaser bitch across the way in order to ejaculate. Notice the handler's on the left side of the dog and is initially starting to stimulate the penis with the right hand to attain an initial erection. Once an initial erection has started, the handler will slip a collection cone over the penis proximal to the bulbous glandis and put circumferential pressure around the bulbous glandis with his hand. Some manipulation of the penis will ensure that the dog ejaculates. Notice the thrusting that this dog is doing during ejaculation. The initial portion of the ejaculate will be pre-sperm ejaculate. This dog has just stepped over, forming a 90-degree bend in his penis. Some dogs will have the sperm-rich portion of the ejaculate at this time. The handler is checking the semen to see which part of the ejaculate is being attained. Many people do not like to collect the entire ejaculate, but like to separate the fractions into pre-sperm, sperm-rich, and prostatic. We do not consider this to be essential. The handler is now checking the semen in the cone to ensure that no more sperm-rich fraction is being obtained. He slips the cone off and will do an evaluation of the semen. We are now demonstrating the bulbous glandis, which is the large portion of the penis close to the body with the X on it. It is essential that this be returned to the body before leaving.

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Out on FDA Recots. Deathgrave, the only thing of value from San Jose. Muscles of Silent Anger from their demo on Earhammer. Liquor Ball, Fistula, Like a Team, and Sluggo. Cousin Mary up in 22 minutes for Jazz Collective Activities till 2 p.m. What is Grower from 2 till 6 p.m. Dave Emery Archives from 6 to 7. Possibly Maybelline doing her show or Jersey Girl doing Maybelline, hard to say. Good Wrench from 10 p.m. till 2 a.m. Wild Kingdom stuff. And Dirty Frank in the Grave Shift, Saturday morning, 2 to 6 a.m. Dirty Frank doing the Sunday morning as well. It looks like Apollo Hades for Thirst and Hunger. It's KFJC.

whirling through space, drifting toward eternity. Mystical sparks encircled by loneliness and cold darkness. Are you afraid? So are a lot of other people. One of the reasons witchcraft has survived through the ages is because man's need.

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A witch is a psychic female who, with magical secrets and sheer force of will, makes things happen. I'm a witch. My mother is a witch. My grandmother is a witch. And my grandmother's great-grandmother was a witch. I'm a sixth-generation witch. With magic, I control energy. With magic, I can help you become a power. With enchantment, spells, and charms, you will soon be able to rearrange the law and order of all things. Long ago, herbs and fire were used to influence the gods. The pungent aromas were meant to stimulate the senses of the deity. And when the deity was aroused, the deity was compassionate. If you would like special favors from the gods, honor them. The gods will protect their own.

Broadcasting from Foothill College, this is KFJC, Los Altos Hills. And good morning to you. I'm Ann Arbor, and it's the All-British Music Show once again.

And good morning to you. Oh dear. Good morning to you. I love this. So we've just heard Sila from Alleluia. Her album is called Zero, and it's out on Because Music. And before that, Theon Cross and Epistrophe from Blue Note Reimagined, which begins this show each and every week. I'm Ann Arbor. It's Wednesday. You've been listening to Morris Minor, so you're in a wonderful headspace. Yeah. And I'll be with you for the next 4 hours. And a clue, I'll be with you tomorrow at this time as well, filling in on the International Collective. Dee Dee Fink, speaking of filling in, is filling in for Dominic Trix this afternoon, so that should be a lot of fun. And I think for Captain Jack, too. Not sure. Sports Middle from 6 to 7, Brian Damage hosting Diabolically Opposed, and Lurker hosting the Cerebral Vortex. So pretty much the usual suspects, except for Morris Minor and Dee Dee Fink. So that'll be a lot of fun. This should be a lovely day here on KFJC. And right now we're going to go into the music of Adrian Sherwood versus Nightmares on Wax in a space out of dub. As you know, because I've been playing it a lot, Warp re-released Nightmares on Wax's In a Space Out of Sound as a 20th anniversary version and included a few new tracks. And Adrian Sherwood took 8 of the original tracks and did magic with them. So let's listen to some of the magic. This is called Flippin' Eck, which was originally called Flip Ya Lid. Here it is on KFJC.

0: Yes, bro, I'm just pulling up now. Just walking up now. I'm gonna be in a second. In a bit.
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0: And you're listening to the All British Music Show here on KFJC. Marla Kether, Blessing, from her upcoming release on Strut called Luzo. Yeah, she's been signed to Strut. Hooray for Marla. Karen Niami, In My Room, from the album Epiphany on Black Acre Records. Oliver Knight, Friends and Boss, the instrumental remixes from Between the Lines Remixes Volume 2. And Flippin' Eck and Positive Touch from Nightmares on Wax versus Adrian Sherwood in A Space Out of Dub. And that's what you heard here on KFJC. KFJC is co-presenting the OutSound New Music Festival coming up at the end of this month.
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3: 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He messed with it.
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3: And when you're in a room this big, the further out you get.
0: Yes, indeed. The further out you get. Join KFJC at the OutSound New Music Festival at the end of this month in the Berkeley Finish Hall. Okay. Up next on my playlist is Your Brother's Keeper and Gary Bartz. Your Brother's Keeper used to be called Maisha, and they put out a record some years ago under that name, that moniker, and now they've joined up with Gary Bartz to do this quite marvelous record on Brownswood. And we're going to hear the track called Mantra, and here it is on KFJC.

and you're listening to the All British Music Show here on KFJC. I'm Ann Arbor. We heard Your Brother's Keeper and Gary Bartz. The track was Mantra from their new album on Brownswood Recordings, Where Rivers Meet. And I want you to know about Disturbing the Peace, not only the one on Saturday night here, but Sonoma County's Early Punk Underground. It's a first-of-its-kind exhibit that chronicles the pre-millennium 1970s and 80s, punk music scene in Sonoma County. It's a display of punk ethos, including local music flyers, vintage photographs, listening stations, photocopied zines, archival video, t-shirts, stickers, records, and handmade cassette tapes. It's on view through August 23rd at the Museum of Sonoma County. You can find out details at museumsc.org. Museumsc.org. Okay. Up next, music. New music from Shabaka Hutchings. He's now just calling himself Shabaka. And, you know, when you have a name that's that noticeable, it's no surprise that you can just have a one-word name. Yes. So we're going to hear two tracks. This is called Of the Earth. It's out on his own Shabaka Records. And we're going to hear two tracks, Old Time African Gods and Marwa the Mountain. And here they are on KFJC.

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And you're listening to KFJC 89.7 FM, the All British Music Show. Yes, indeed. That is what you're listening to. And you heard Emma Jean Thackeray, Save Me, from 20 Years Deep. It's a Brownswood Recordings anthology of the last 20 years. Yeah. Emma Jean, a relatively new signee to the Brownswood label, finally getting the showcasing she deserves. So, yes, Emma Jean. Her album that came out last year was Weirdo. Okay. I want you to know that tomorrow things are going to be a little different. I'll be hosting the International Collective, and Dominic Trix is going to be on from 2 to 6 in the afternoon, and he is hosting a special live mic with the Clog from LA. They are going to, it's part of their West Coast tour. They're playing at the Four Star Theater in San Francisco on the 17th of July. They're originally from the San Francisco Bay Area, but now they're in the Hollywood Hills, and it should be a fun journey. So join us tomorrow afternoon. I know I'll be listening because I'll be there ahead of that, and they'll be setting up while I'm on the air. So yes. So it's the Arbor Trix back-to-back pairing tomorrow instead of today. Today is Dee Dee Fink filling in for Dominic Trix. So there you go. Things change. Things are different. That's why we tell you about these things. Okay. So what is up next? What does my playlist say? Oh, I know. Square Pusher. I can't stop playing this record. I just love it. This is Fairlands on KFJC by Square Pusher from his Kammerkonzert record.

K4, Fairlands by Squarepusher from Kammerkonzert out on Warp Records. Definitely a pick for my favorite album of this year. Yeah, it's wonderful to hear performers who've been around for a long time reinventing their sound, doing things that are fresh and new and old at the same time. Very fun. Okay, I want you to know about Let's Play Board Games for Grown-Ups. The Redwood City Public Library is hosting Let's Play Board Games for Grown-Ups, and it features jigsaw puzzles, card games, board games, and more. It's for adults, and it happens every second and fourth Tuesday from 11 a.m. to 1 p.m. Sessions are held at the Redwood Shores Branch Library, located at 399 Marine Parkway in Redwood City. For more details, phone 650-780-7054. So 650-780-7054. Let's play. Let's play. Yeah. On Tuesdays. Not Wednesdays, Tuesdays. Okay. And up next, Mala from KAF here on KFJC. This is from the album 20 Years Deep on Brownswood.

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Nandi on Planet Moo. Sea Salt Sun was the name of the track, and Nandi is the name of the album and the performer. So there you go. Sagara versus Shackleton. The Rite of Rain and Sunbeam Spirits from Shackleton's versions of Sagara's 3. And Mala, Kaye F, from 20 Years Deep, out on the Brownswood compilation. So there you have it. That's what you heard during that last set. And I want to encourage you to join me tomorrow for the International Collective, which I host more or less once a month, not always, but usually, as my schedule permits. And I have a lot of fun pulling out my own International Collective collection, as well as the stations. We have quite an impressive international library, and it's fun to romp around in that and play Turkish music during the last hour. So when I host the International Collective, the last hour from 1 to 2 is always Turkish psychedelic music. Some of it new, some of it old, some of it classic, some of it you've never heard before. And speaking of music with a Turkish spin, here's a new release from True Thoughts from Societe 25. Societe apparently means commotion in Turkish. Not that I speak Turkish, I don't. And we're going to hear several tracks from their new release called Yegada. Yep. And so that's what we're going to do right now. We're going to hear some Turkish-style tracks from a British outfit on KFJC.

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A British band playing somewhat with Turkish influences. It's three folks. They're on True Thoughts. Vocalist Merve Erden, who's in Kit Sebastian. And two guys, Glenn Fellows and Paul Elliott. That's who's Societe 25. We heard three tracks from their new release, Yegara, Yan, Bir Anda, and Hayal. And that's what you heard during the last set. Foothill College Media Studies program offers an associate in science degree for transfer to a four-year university and for professional careers in a variety of media-related fields. 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Okay. Up next. Well, that's not going to work. What do I have here? Up next is Resolution 88 and their album, their new album, which is called The Vortex. And this is a track called Shrifty. And here it is on KFJC.

Broadcasting from Foothill College, this is KFJC Los Altos Hills. You heard Resolution 88 and Shrifty from their newest album, which is called Vortex. Here's an older track of theirs called Matrix from their Revolutions album on KFJC on the All British Music Show.

0: Resolution 88. Sort of a very funky jazz sound. They've put out a few albums and they've toured with various well-known outfits. Sort of, funky jazz, funk jazz. From Resolution 88. We heard Matrix from their Revolutions album, and we heard Shrifty from their Vortex, which is their newest album. Resolution 88. I'm Ann Arbor. It's the All British Music Show here on KFJC, which means we're playing British artists and British labels. That's really what this show is about. British artists, British labels. It's that simple. Indeed. And I want you to know something that we're up to at the end. We, being KFJC, are up to at the end of this month.
1: 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July 31st through August 2nd at the Berkeley Finish Hall, 1970 Chestnut Street. In Berkeley.
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3: 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Messed with it. Messed with it. Messed with it. Analog effects pedals. He messed with it.
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3: And when you're in a room this big, the further out you get.
0: The further out you get. Yes. And all kinds of good things coming up. And that is the last weekend in July, first weekend in August, first weekend in August, yes. The Berkeley Finish Hall. Yes. The amazing pipes of Graham Sales. All right, up next. Boards of Canada have a new album out called Inferno, and we're going to hear a couple of tracks from it right now. Deep Time and All Reason Departs, and here they are on KFJC.

accept the law of the Weaver. The great war must be fought. This holy sacrifice is the critical point.

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Most recently, the new release from Boards of Canada. All Reason Departs and Deep Time from the album Inferno is what you heard during that last set. And I want you to know about Legal Assistance to the Elderly of San Francisco, which serves older adults and people with disabilities. Legal Assistance to the Elderly's mission is to protect and advance the right of San Francisco's seniors and adults with disabilities to be housed, healthy, financially stable, and safe. 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Okay, and as we approach the Concert Outlook and Entertainment calendar, let's listen to ex-Easter Island Head. You know, those big Easter Island. So, this is an ex-Easter Island Head. I love that name. Anyway, Magnetic Language is the name of the track, and here it is on KFJC.

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2: And I'm Ann Arbor with the entertainment calendar for today, Wednesday, July 15th, 2026. In the North Bay, King Woman, Wine, and Fentanyl at the Great American Music Hall. Wide Mouth and Dog Eyes at the Knockout. Sammy Stevens at the Black Cat. Wife and Teenage Sex at the Bottom of the Hill. Inara George, Eleni Mandel, and Asha Wells at the Chapel, Low Cut Connie at the Fillmore. In the East Bay, Jackie Tulsa, Poppy Patika, Perhapsy, and Jimmy Say So at the Stay Gold Deli. Miles to Nowhere and Contraptions at the Ivy Room. The Steel Wheels at the Freight and Salvage. In the South Bay in Santa Cruz, Comedy Night at the Caravan Lounge, which is free, and Redwood Grove at the Catalyst Atrium in Santa Cruz, which is not. And that, my friends, is the entertainment calendar for today, July 15th, 2026. I'm Ann Arbor. It's the All British Music Show here on KFJC.

0: And you're listening to the All British Music Show here on KFJC. That was Enta, Artist Tellum, from Organesson. Seafeel with Scrambler from their Soul Hurts album. Ships Get, Desire for Stealth, from Initiatrix. And X Easter Island Ahead, Magnetic Language, from Norther. I'm Ann Arbor, and I'm here to tell you that the Britain Invade series continues in August on the 19th with a show all about the Rolling Stones and their contemporaries on both sides of the pond. So join Phil Dirt and me on August 19th for Britain Invades Part 3. Okay. And this has nothing to do with Britain. Well, maybe it does have to do, not with Britain invading, but it does have to do with, immigrant artists. Yep. This is called When on KFJC.
1: When a train crosses a bridge, and you have that sound. It's a hollow sound, it's not a heavy sound. So that when a train crosses the bridge and it's like tick, tick, tick, tick sound, that sound, it reminds me of my childhood and connects me to India.

And you're listening to the All British Music Show here on KFJC. Yaz Ahmed, Questions, No Answers, from her newest release, Shinrin Yoku. And before that, David Velez, When, from his amazing release, Capsicum, Music Against Racism. Yeah, okay. 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Okay. 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

Broadcasting from Foothill College, this is KFJC, Los Altos Hills, Map 71, Quasar Lala, Metodishka Tune, LFD, and Anorexia, Inanimate Objects, from the album No One's Listening Anyway, Volume 1. And now, from Adrian Sherwood as Anyu Sound, the album Dub No Frontiers, an album of women dub artists, something you don't hear very often. We're going to start off with Karyeva and Chaval here on KFJC.

And it's the All British Music Show here on KFJC. Yagoda, Crystal Angel from Dub No Frontiers, and Kerieva, Cheval from the same album. On the Anyu Sound label, so Adrian Sherwood put out this amazing collection of women dubsters from around the world, not all dubbing, not all the vocals are in English. Yep. I have one more track from this album, but first, I need to tell you about something happening here on KFJC this Saturday afternoon from 3 to 6. Women in Metal, EAK, and Teacher's Aides present a show full of women metal artists. Join them from 3 to 6 this Saturday. From the great above, she opened her ear to the great below. Femme Metal. Here on KFJC. Okay, and back to Dub No Frontiers. This is Nadia Ostrov, Dr. No. The track is called Little Cosmonaut, and here it is on KFJC, finishing up that set.

And you're listening to the All British Music Show. Some Jungle from Lemon D. Ja Love. Josie Wales, Beanie Man, and Aini Kamoze. Build Me Three Coffins, the New Blood Crew remix. And M-Beat, Rumble. Before that, Nadia Ostroff, Dr. No, Little Cosmonaut from Dub No Frontiers. Finishing up that set, I want you to know that San Jose State University currently offers 4 doctoral degree programs. These paths include audiology, educational leadership, occupational therapy, and nursing practice. For more information on the San Jose State College of Graduate Studies programs, phone 408-924-2427 or email graduate-studies@sjsu.edu. Okay, this next set is sort of, it's a mixed bag. It's from ATA Records. ATA Records are up in Leeds up in the North Country of England. And the label started out in 2014. Neil Innes is the guy. And ATA Studios is a disused garage on the outskirts of town, an Aladdin's cave of vintage 1960s recording equipment, recording exclusively to 2-inch tape, and adapting mid-century recording techniques, which gives them their distinctive sound. So these are some early works. Funk, soul, and Afro rarities from the archives. And the Sorcerers, whom you often hear me play, are from this label. We'll hear the Sorcerers along with the Lamplighters and the Reverend Barrington Stanley. So starting off with the Lamplighters, London Station. And here it is on KFJC.

And you're listening to early works, funk, soul, and Afro rarities from the archives of ATA Records. We heard The Sorcerers in the ethnojazz style, The Terror, The Reverend Barrington Stanley, Cookie Jar, The Sorcerers doing Elephant, and The Lamplighters, London Station. Yes, and that's what you heard during that last set. Coming up in just a few minutes, none other than the inimitable Dede Fink, filling in for Dominic Trix, starting at 2 o'clock, and Red Molly filling in for Cap'n Jack today. So lots of fun coming up. She's already queuing up her records, and they were looking very hot. So stay tuned for Dede Fink. I'll be back tomorrow doing the International Collective, followed by Dominic Trix, who will be doing a show in the afternoon tomorrow and hosting a live mic. The Clog will be here tomorrow in the studio. They're from LA, and they'll be live in the pit with Dominic Trix. So that's what you can expect tomorrow here on KFJC. We're going to close up with Loma Northern Soul, Classic and Revelations from 1964 to 1968. So Northern Soul, the music that was popular in Northern England, but not so popular in the United States. Here's Ben Akin, That's All You Gotta Do, on KFJC. Big electronic kisses, hugs and kisses to all of you in Radioland from me. Keep you dialed tuned to KFJC, the greatest station in this and all other universes. See you tomorrow. Bye.

On KFJC, that is the band Look Mum, No Computer, and their entry for Eurovision, Eins, Zwei, Drei, and it came last. The Bran Flakes did 5450, and Chuck E. Brown and the Soul Searchers started us off with If It Ain't Funky. I'm Dee Dee Fink. I'm sitting in for Dominic Trix today. And this Saturday, we've got a really great special, the Saturday afternoon. From the great above, she opened her ear to the great below. The Femme Metals, Women in Metal, hosted by EAK and Teachers Aids, this Saturday, 3 p.m. to 6 p.m., so be sure to check that out. Let's get back into some more music. This is a new EP we got at KFJC last week, A Blind History, and their song, What Can We Do to Stop Kids from Getting Shot, on KFJC.

Burt Rocket on KFJC and Savage Iceland from the Deep Eddy Records Goes Off the Deep End collection. We had Bella and Me, Help Me Break This Habit, and A Blind History did Really? There's Nothing We Can Do to Stop Kids from Getting Shot from their new EP, EP 1. On Your Wave of the West, KFJC, I'm Dee Dee Fink, sitting in for Dominic Trix today. 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The Wi-Fi is down. That would be nice, for a little bit anyway. This is a new CD to KFJC by Dick Move. 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

On KFJC, that was Surf Monster. And what was that track? Did I write that down? That was Our Lips. No. Yeah, that was Don't Fear the Reverb by Surf Monster. Track number two. It says that's Our Lips Were Sealed. I don't think that's right. We're going to have to check that again. We had Arturo Incendato and Killer Cows. Sis Malakian did Idilio, The Boss Jaguars and Midnight Motives. We had Yaya No doing a cover of the Beatles' She Said, She Said. The Brotherhood of the Lizard did The Dandelion Marine from Lizardland. And we started off with the band Dick Move and Run For Your Money. That's new here to KFJC. Coming up at 7 o'clock tonight, it is Brian Damage. I really love Brian Damage's shows. He plays a lot of great stuff, a lot of old style punk, and it's really a fun show to listen to. So he's hosting Diabolically Opposed tonight from 7 to 10 p.m. You know, I love it when why am I blanking on people's names today? Jay Omega also hosts it. He does a great show. But Brian Damage plays a lot of really cool old punk stuff. So listen tonight, 7 p.m. on KFJC. This is going to be a little Shonen Knife tribute. Why not? This is Red Cross doing the song Shonen Knife on your Wave of the West, KFJC.

On KFJC, Shonen Knife and Banana Fish. We had Big Dipper covering Shonen Knife with Making Plans for Bison, and Red Cross doing a tribute song to Shonen Knife called Shonen Knife. A little Shonen Knife set there here on Your Wave of the West. I am Dee Dee Fink. I am sitting in for Dominic Trix today. Coming up at 5 p.m., it's Skull Time for Kids, and this week it'll be hosted by Captain Jack's, one of his ex-wives, Red Molly. So stay tuned for Skull Time for Kids, 5 to 6 p.m. every Wednesday on KFJC. 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Let's play some more music. Let's play the Boss Jaguars. Go Undercover with the Boss Jaguars on Your Wave of the West, KFJC.

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1: Broadcasting from Foothill College, this is KFJC, Los Altos Hills. That was the Baby Steps and Eurotrash. We had Mojo Nixon and Skid Roper doing Two-Lane Highway, and the Boss Jaguars started us off with Midnight Motives. I'm Dee Dee Fink, sitting in for Dominic Trix today, and this is Spot 1019 on your Wave of the West.

on KFJC. That's a band. It's a new CD to KFJC. I cannot say the name of the band out loud. It rhymes with The Bits. I think you could figure it out. Thank you for being a friend from Diet of Worms. We had the Linda Lindas and No Obligation from No Obligation. And Spot 1019 started us off with Nothing But Good Things from Still Again. I'm Dee Dee Fink, sitting in here for Dominic Trix today. And coming up this Saturday, KFJC is going to be at Radio Day by the Day. Saturday, July 18th from 8 a.m. to 4 p.m. KFJC will be in Alameda. 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The event includes live music, radio personalities, museum tours, vintage radios, exhibits, food, and fun for all ages. All ages. KFJC will have a table there, so stop by and say hi to us. Yeah, I'm going to be there. 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So that's this Saturday in Alameda, KFJC at Radio Day by the Day, Radio Day by the Bay at the California Historical Radio Society. 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

Chris Lyons on KFJC, Hold On, from his new album Painter Street. He's formerly of the punk band Bottom Feeders. And The Replacements' I Will Dare from Let It Be on your source for sound, KFJC. 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And I happen to know that the Bronco Billy Festival is happening this weekend at the Niles S&A Silent Film Museum. They're going to be showing free films all weekend long starting Friday. I think Friday night is not free. They're going to show a feature-length movie Friday evening. But during the day, Saturday and Sunday, they're going to have free tours, free movies, all sorts of really cool stuff. So definitely go check that out. And in fact, they're going to do a walking tour of Niles. And you can see all the spots where they used to make silent films. So check that out. Niles Film Museum, Niles, California. This is Pizzicato 5. 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

0: Cool and the Gang on KFJC, Electric Frog, part one. There is a part two. We might play that. From Music is the Message, we had the Budos Band playing Chicago Falcon. Bill Brennan and Andy McNeil did Dreaming in Gamelan. And a new one to KFJC, I'm going to try and pronounce this. This is a long one. De la Mastronata y la Tripulación Cosmica. Cumbia Valentina, and I love a good cumbia, so that was a great one, from Sleepwalk. And we had Pizzicato 5 doing Groovy Is My Name from The Sound of Music. I'm Dee Dee Fink. I'm sitting in for Dominic Trix today. And coming up tomorrow, we have the International Music Collective.
1: 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Are these natives from a friendly tribe? Perhaps this will be my last journal entry.
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0: And who's spinning tomorrow is Ann Arbor. That's right, you heard her earlier today doing the All British Music Show. She is also doing the International Music Collective this week, and she knows her stuff, so it's always really fun to listen. 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

On your way to the West, KFJC, the head coats, and I ain't about to give you my name. From Heavens to Murgatroyd, we had Brack singing Metalhead from the Space Ghost Surf and Turf collection. We had Brave Combo doing the No No No Cha Cha Cha. And the Baffles started us off with the theme from The Munsters. I'm Dee Dee Fink. I am sitting in for Dominic Trix today. The Bay Area Sports Hall of Fame works to recognize and enshrine the great athletes of the Bay Area and to support youth sports organizations across 11 counties. 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For more details, see BASHOF, Bay Area Sports Hall of Fame.org. Let's get back into some more music. Here's King Pelican on your way to the West, KFJC.

The Nematodes on KFJC, and that is the track George doesn't like because he doesn't like the sound of car crashes. We had the man from NavCon with I Live, You Die. Bag Theory did Last Scream of the Missing Surfer, and King Pelican did Stingray. 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I'm Dee Dee Fink. I'm standing in for Dominic Trix today, and he will be back tomorrow because he's going to be doing

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on KFJC. That was SheVerb and Doombloom from She Rides Again. We heard Hot Cold Sweat doing Meet Me at the Go-Go and Funky Miracle by The Meters. Coming up later this month, KFJC is co-presenting the Bay Area's Creative Music Festival, OutSound, July 31st through August 2nd at the Berkeley Finish Hall in Berkeley. The summit performance schedule includes music and sound ranging from free improvisation to electronic manipulation to noise to sonic sculptural art, reflecting genre-busting exploration and creativity. And there's going to be a ton of groups playing. It's going to be a great festival. KFJC is co-presenting it. Again, July 31st through August 2nd at the Berkeley Finish Hall. Let's play a piece that's going to be from one of the bands that's being played there. This is Keith Waters and Regen on Your Wave of the West, KFJC.

The Pixies on KFJC with Winter Long, and that's from a tribute to Neil Young CD. It's called Bridge. All sorts of bands covering Neil Young's music. This is a band from Wales, and boy, I am going to mispronounce both the name of the band and the song and the LP. So it's Ekyrff, it's spelled Y space C-Y-R-F-F, Ekyrff. The song is Uog, E-U-O-G, and the band, I'm not even going to try to pronounce the LP name, you can look it up. That was a fun one. And then Keith Waters from the Outsound Collection and Regen, and he's going to be at the Outsound New Music Summit in Berkeley later this month. That's a co-presents by KFJC. 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This is a really cool one. This is a soundtrack to a documentary about dune buggies. Came out in 1974. It's called Buggin'. And this was like, I guess, a studio band, but they did this really funky soundtrack. So this is Wampus Kitty from the Buggin' soundtrack on your Wave of the West, KFJC.

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A quite astonishing commodity. The surprise of the Kinder Surprise egg is that this excessive object, the cause of your desire, is here materialized in the guise of an object, a plastic toy, which fills in the inner void of the

0: I don't think that the chocolate frame is here just to send you on a deeper voyage towards the inner treasure, the what Plato calls the agalma, which makes you a worthy person, which makes a commodity the desirable commodity. I think it's the other way around. We should aim at the higher goal, the gold in the middle of an object, precisely in order to be able to enjoy the surface. This is what is the anti-metaphysical lesson, which is difficult to accept.
1: On KFJC, that was Fiesta Alba and Kinder Egg Surprise. We had Neighborhood Brats doing We Own the Night. The Faction did Lost in Space. We had a golden shower of hits by the Circle Jerks and the soundtrack to a 1974 documentary about dune buggies called Boogin'. And that was Wampus Kitty on Your Wave of the West. I'm Dee Dee Fink. I've been sitting in for Dominic Trix. He will be back next week, but he'll also be back tomorrow because he's doing a live mic. He's got, let's see, what's the name of the band? Got it right here. The Clog, Live in the Pit. So tomorrow from 2 to 6 p.m., tune in, and Dominic Trix will host. Coming up in about 18 minutes, it's Skull Time for Kids, usually with Captain Jack, but I heard Captain Jack is in the brig somewhere, or he's unavoidably detained, probably in chains, and Red Molly will be sitting in for him. Let's hear some Motorhead, because there's never a bad time to hear Motorhead on Your Wave of the West, KFJC.

Jimmy Liggins and his Drops of Joy on KFJC with Drunk from Juicehead Baby. We had the Surf Monsters and I Want Candy, and Motorhead started us off with White Line Fever. 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

Broadcasting from Foothill College, this be KFJC, Los Altos Hills. It's time for school time for kids. Captain Jack, well, he isn't here. He went to Disneyland, and then he went into the Pirates of the Caribbean ride, and he hasn't come out yet. I think he doesn't understand that them's robots, and he's partying with the robots, pirates. So he'll be back next week. In the meantime,